0: fruit.
1: Hi. You know, you're gonna get arrested the way those pants fit around your thighs. Oh, come back, honey. 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
3: 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Oh, Jesus, guy's a mess.
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Oh, what a lovely sight, in red and pink and white. Can't help but believe that nothing evil can assail you so naive. 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

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I'll always dream of, 'cause with you

I've got to go back there and find that blossom fair I always dream of. 'Cause with you, who could be a failure? My first love.